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1: Shine bright like a diamond. 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
1: 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I got one thing to say, man. Guitar, please. Woo! 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That's my drummer.

0: Fréquence Grand Lac. 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